0: 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With a clear sky, temperatures in the mid-70s, some clouds early, a few mixing at times, but mostly clear and mostly sunny into Wednesday. Just a slight chance of an afternoon storm, low 90s. Clear mid-70s Wednesday night, showers develop Thursday, much more likely showers in the afternoon, high mid-90s. This is Precision Weather meteorologist Phil Spivak for Cool FM.
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0: 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Partly cloudy sky through the night, temperature to the mid-70s, mostly sunny for Wednesday afternoon, though. Some pop-up storms, the high in the low 90s. Clear mid-70s for Wednesday night and mid-90s on Thursday afternoon. Showers and storms much more likely. This is Precision Weather Meteorologist Phil Spivak for Cool FM.
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0: 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With a clear sky, temperatures in the mid-70s, some clouds early, a few mixing in at times, but mostly clear and mostly sunny into Wednesday. Just a slight chance of an afternoon storm, low 90s. Clear mid-70s Wednesday night. Showers develop Thursday. Much more likely showers in the afternoon, high mid-90s. This is Precision Weather Meteorologist Phil Spivak for Cool FM.
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0: 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Partly cloudy sky through the night, temperature to the mid-70s, mostly sunny for Wednesday afternoon, though some pop-up storms, the high in the low 90s. Clear mid-70s for Wednesday night and mid-90s on Thursday afternoon, showers and storms much more likely. This is Precision Weather Meteorologist Phil Spivak for Cool FM.
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0: 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With a clear sky, temperatures in the mid-70s, some clouds early, a few mixing at times, but mostly clear and mostly sunny into Wednesday. Just a slight chance of an afternoon storm, low 90s. Clear mid-70s Wednesday night. Showers develop Thursday. Much more likely showers in the afternoon, high mid-90s. This is Precision Weather meteorologist Phil Spivak for Cool FM.
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0: 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Partly cloudy sky through the night, temperature to the mid-70s, mostly sunny for Wednesday afternoon, though. Some pop-up storms, the high in the low 90s. Clear mid-70s for Wednesday night and mid-90s on Thursday afternoon. Showers and storms much more likely. This is Precision Weather Meteorologist Phil Spivak for Cool FM.
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0: 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With a clear sky, temperatures in the mid-70s, some clouds early, a few mixing in at times, but mostly clear and mostly sunny into Wednesday. Just a slight chance of an afternoon storm, low 90s. Clear mid-70s Wednesday night. Showers develop Thursday. Much more likely showers in the afternoon. High mid-90s. This is Precision Weather Meteorologist Phil Spivak for Cool FM.
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0: 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Partly cloudy sky through the night, temperature to the mid-70s, mostly sunny for Wednesday afternoon, though. Some pop-up storms, the high in the low 90s. Clear mid-70s for Wednesday night and mid-90s on Thursday afternoon. Showers and storms much more likely. This is Precision Weather Meteorologist Phil Spivak for Cool FM.
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0: 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With a clear sky, temperatures in the mid-70s, some clouds early, a few mixing in at times, but mostly clear and mostly sunny into Wednesday. Just a slight chance of an afternoon storm, low 90s. Clear mid-70s Wednesday night, showers develop Thursday, much more likely showers in the afternoon, high mid-90s. This is Precision Weather meteorologist Phil Spivak for Cool FM.
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0: 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Partly cloudy sky through the night, temperature to the mid-70s, mostly sunny for Wednesday afternoon, though. Some pop-up storms, the high in the low 90s. Clear mid-70s for Wednesday night and mid-90s on Thursday afternoon. Showers and storms much more likely. This is Precision Weather Meteorologist Phil Spivak for Cool FM.
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0: 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With a clear sky, temperatures in the mid-70s, some clouds early, a few mixing at times, but mostly clear and mostly sunny into Wednesday. Just a slight chance of an afternoon storm, low 90s. Clear mid-70s Wednesday night. Showers develop Thursday, much more likely showers in the afternoon, high mid-90s. This is Precision Weather meteorologist Phil Spivak for Cool FM.
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0: 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Partly cloudy sky through the night, temperature to the mid-70s, mostly sunny for Wednesday afternoon, though. Some pop-up storms, the high in the low 90s. Clear mid-70s for Wednesday night and mid-90s on Thursday afternoon. Showers and storms much more likely. This is Precision Weather Meteorologist Phil Spivak for Cool FM.
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0: 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With a clear sky, temperatures in the mid-70s, some clouds early, a few mixing in at times, but mostly clear and mostly sunny into Wednesday. Just a slight chance of an afternoon storm, low 90s. Clear mid-70s Wednesday night. Showers develop Thursday. Much more likely showers in the afternoon, high mid-90s. This is Precision Weather meteorologist Phil Spivak for Cool FM.
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0: 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Partly cloudy sky through the night, temperature to the mid-70s, mostly sunny for Wednesday afternoon, though. Some pop-up storms, the high in the low 90s. Clear mid-70s for Wednesday night and mid-90s on Thursday afternoon. Showers and storms much more likely. This is Precision Weather Meteorologist Phil Spivak for Cool FM.
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With a clear sky, temperatures in the mid

0: 70s, some clouds early, a few mixing at times, but mostly clear and mostly sunny into Wednesday. Just a slight chance of an afternoon storm, low 90s. Clear mid-70s Wednesday night. Showers develop Thursday. Much more likely showers in the afternoon. High mid-90s. This is Precision Weather Meteorologist Phil Spivak for Cool FM.
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0: 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Partly cloudy sky through the night, temperature to the mid-70s, mostly sunny for Wednesday afternoon, though. Some pop-up storms, the high in the low 90s. Clear mid-70s for Wednesday night and mid-90s on Thursday afternoon. Showers and storms much more likely. This is Precision Weather Meteorologist Phil Spivak for Cool FM.
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fire roaring at my back. As she disappeared, but soon she returned. 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

0: 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With a clear sky, temperatures in the mid-70s, some clouds early, a few mixing at times, but mostly clear and mostly sunny into Wednesday. Just a slight chance of an afternoon storm, low 90s. Clear mid-70s Wednesday night, showers develop Thursday, much more likely showers in the afternoon, high mid-90s. This is Precision Weather meteorologist Phil Spivak for Cool FM.
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0: The Temptations, Just My Imagination. Alrighty, here you go. Coming up after the break, I got a song for you that was not originally planned for release, but an engineer accidentally erased a different one, and so they had to put out something. So this one filled a hole, and it started gaining popularity in Boston first, and then all of a sudden it took off across the country before it finally reached number 4 on the Billboard Hot 100 back in 1972. Stick around, coming up, Jonathan Edwards.
1: 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Partly cloudy skies through the night, temperature to the mid-70s, mostly sunny for Wednesday afternoon, though. Some pop-up storms, the high in the low 90s. Clear mid-70s for Wednesday night and mid-90s on Thursday afternoon. Showers and storms much more likely. This is Precision Weather Meteorologist Phil Spivak for Cool FM.
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0: Good morning. Sunshine, partly sunny at times, isolated showers or thunderstorms, 90 to 94 this afternoon. South to southwest winds at 5 to 10, mainly clear, middle to upper 70s tonight. Sun will mix with some late day clouds, maybe a shower or storm late tomorrow, mid 90s. Showers and storms diminish tomorrow night, mid 70s. Partly sunny, near 90 on Friday. I'm Precision Weather Meteorologist Russ Murley on Cool FM.
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0: 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Sunshine, partly sunny, maybe a late day shower or storm. Low 90s this afternoon, mainly clear. Middle to upper 70s tomorrow. Sun will give way to late day showers and storms. Mid 90s tomorrow, partly sunny, near 90 Friday. I'm Precision Weather Meteorologist Russ Murley on Cool FM.
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0: His tour this summer is called One Last Time. So if you want to see Rod Stewart, this could be your chance touring this summer along with Richard Marx. It's Rod Stewart. I'm Mark Elliott, and a happy Wednesday to you. Wasn't yesterday Fresh Vegetables Day and today is Eat Your Vegetables Day? Are they trying to tell us something? In any case, happy Wednesday morning. More of the greatest hits of all time coming up.
1: Good morning. Sunshine, partly sunny at times. Isolated showers or thunderstorms, 90 to 94 this afternoon. South to southwest winds at 5 to 10. Mainly clear, middle to upper 70s tonight. Sun will mix with some late day clouds. Maybe a shower or storm late tomorrow, mid 90s. Showers and storms diminish tomorrow night, mid 70s. Partly sunny, near 90 on Friday. I'm Precision Weather Meteorologist Russ Murley on Cool FM.
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3: If council does, by supermajority, approve a data center, it must come with these conditions so that there are further protections put in place should that happen.
4: The discussion came Tuesday as the Palm Coast City Council reviewed updates to the city's land development code. Staff proposed formally classifying data centers as a prohibited use, meaning future projects would require additional review before they could be built. Councilman Ty Miller earlier this month called for action while regulations were updated.
5: At a minimum, it requires it to always come before council and requires a supermajority vote, so there's a high bar to meet right there. I was trying to still allow for low-impact projects that could be defined in the same way, but are not really what we're fearful of. This still allows for that.
4: City officials say there are currently no new data center applications pending in Palm Coast. From the WNZF Newsroom, I'm Erica Fox.
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0: 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Will be unbelievable to celebrate America 250. It starts at 6 p.m. with the All-Star Orchestra and a big concert. 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So you'll be able to see what could be a historic event 250 years in the making on the 4th of July. 100.9 Cool FM.
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11: Warning. They're lined up. They're ready to go.
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0: It's the fortune. So what are you doing for the 4th of July? I got asked about the menu yesterday. It seems the kids are all coming and she wants to plan ahead. But I read this story. We could do red, white, and blue hot dogs. We could. The buns would be white. The ketchup would be red. And the hot dogs could be blue. There's a new trend on social media to soak your hot dogs in Gatorade for about 15 minutes, which turns them into, quote, an amazing blue color. And are packed with electrolytes. Well, it is Gatorade. I don't know if this is a good idea. Can you imagine trying to serve those kids blue hot dogs? Oh, what's wrong with this? I don't know. I may try it for one or two just to see what they taste like.
1: 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Sunshine, partly sunny, maybe a late day shower or storm. Low 90s this afternoon, mainly clear. Middle to upper 70s tomorrow. Sun will give way to late day showers and storms. Mid 90s tomorrow, partly sunny, near 90 Friday. I'm Precision Weather Meteorologist Russ Murley on Cool FM.
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0: The Ad Libs with the boy from New York City on Cool FM. New York City is a buzz with everything going on with the World Cup. Of course, France played there yesterday. It's still kind of my sleeper team to win the whole thing. 100.9 Cool FM welcomes Vince Gill and his 50 Years From Home tour. It hits the Amp in St. Augustine June the 27th. 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
1: Good morning. Sunshine, partly sunny at times. Isolated showers or thunderstorms, 90 to 94 this afternoon. South to southwest winds at 5 to 10, mainly clear. Middle to upper 70s tonight. Sun will mix with some late day clouds. Maybe a shower or storm late tomorrow, mid 90s. Showers and storms diminish tomorrow night, mid 70s. Partly sunny, near 90 on Friday. I'm Precision Weather Meteorologist Russ Murley on Cool FM.
2: This local news is a service of Flagler County's Toyota dealer, Beaver Toyota in St. Augustine, conveniently located right off I-95 at exit 311. The Ocean Palm Golf Course has sold for just north of $800,000. The property on South Central Avenue went up for sale after a Flagler Beach City Commission vote back in November and lots of public discussion before that. Former Flagler Beach Commissioner Rick Bellhumer says revenues for the course just weren't on par with the money going out.
3: It was in such terrible shape that people didn't want to go down there and play golf. There were a few that did, but it wasn't enough for them to earn enough money to cover their expenses. And then their electric bill was too high because the irrigation pumps cost too much to run, so then they didn't irrigate the grass, and then it just got worse.
2: Bellhumer says the new owner, Jeff Ryan, has grand plans for the course.
3: Instead of a 9-hole, it's going to be a 12-hole course. It's going to tear the old clubhouse down, build a new one. Of course, then he'll have a bar and restaurant. It should be nice when he's done with it.
2: I'm Peter Killeen.
4: 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We've got some trouble already this morning. Southbound lanes of US 1 near Reverie Boulevard. There is an injury crash there. That's going to be just north of Palm Coast Parkway. The northbound left lane may also be closed as well. So if you can, you may want to use Interstate 95 instead. I'm Jared Cirillo. 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

0: Carly Simon, she has a new album out. I heard a little bit of it this past week. It's not bad. It's Carly Simon. I'm Mark Elliott. The Beatles and Bob Dylan Moore, the greatest hits of all time, coming up.
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2: 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Good news in Flagler County, the Palm Coast area on Highway 1. That earlier crash that took place just north of Palm Coast Parkway, that's now been taken care of, so all lanes should be back open. I'm not seeing any major trouble at all anywhere across the region. 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I'm Jared Cirillo, Traffic Watch, a service of Chanfro & Chanfro, your auto accident experts at Flagler Executive Airport in Daytona Beach.
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0: Dylan on Cool FM. 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
1: 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Sunshine, partly sunny, maybe a late day shower or storm. Low 90s this afternoon, mainly clear. Middle to upper 70s tomorrow. Sun will give way to late day showers and storms. Mid 90s tomorrow, partly sunny, near 90 Friday. I'm Precision Weather Meteorologist Russ Murley on Cool FM.
2: 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Next time, call Snyder. We've got some trouble already this morning. Southbound lanes of US 1 near Reverie Boulevard. There is an injury crash there. That's going to be just north of Palm Coast Parkway. The northbound left lane may also be closed as well. So if you can, you may want to use Interstate 95 instead. I'm Jared Cirillo. 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

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Oh, I do. 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I was with my prom date, Debbie, and we went to see Chicago, and it was great.

0: 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Happy Wednesday. 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
1: Good morning. Sunshine, partly sunny at times, isolated showers or thunderstorms, 90 to 94 this afternoon. South to southwest winds at 5 to 10, mainly clear, middle to upper 70s tonight. Sun will mix with some late day clouds, maybe a shower or storm late tomorrow, mid 90s. Showers and storms diminish tomorrow night, mid 70s. Partly sunny, near 90 on Friday. I'm Precision Weather Meteorologist Russ Murley on Cool FM.
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0: 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That earlier crash that took place just north of Palm Coast Parkway, that's now been taken care of, so all lanes should be back open. I'm not seeing any major trouble at all anywhere across the region. 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I'm Jared Cirillo, Traffic Watch, a service of Chanfro & Chanfro, your auto accident experts at Flagler Executive Airport and Daytona Beach.
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0: Bill Withers, and There Ain't No Sunshine. So I was reading this morning, I'm watching this video I found on social media. The Shoban Intelligent Toilet. The ultimate lazy person's appliance. It's the toilet that comes to you. Yes, it's a robot toilet that will actually come to you, especially if you're in bed, and be able to go to the toilet. Then it'll go back and take care of itself. And it's fascinating. If you go to YouTube and just search intelligent toilet, you can see the video. I think it looks fake to me. Would you want a toilet that follows you around in the house? And how do they keep it from, you know, smell? Oh, I'm not sure about the Shoban intelligent toilet, but the video is pretty interesting. You can find it on YouTube.
1: 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Got some construction causing a little bit of trouble on Belterra Parkway. It looks like pretty slow traffic there. Both sides around Whiteview Parkway, as far south as Ponce de Leon Drive, and as far north as Pritchard Drive, we're seeing backed up traffic. I'm Jared Cirillo, Traffic Watch, a service of Chantro & Chantro, your auto accident experts at Flagler Executive Airport in Daytona Beach.
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0: 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Food Truck Tuesday is going to be on Thursday this week. 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
1: 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Sunshine, partly sunny, maybe a late day shower or storm. Low 90s this afternoon, mainly clear, middle to upper 70s tomorrow. Sun will give way to late day showers and storms. Mid 90s tomorrow, partly sunny, near 90 Friday. I'm Precision Weather Meteorologist Russ Murley on Cool FM.
2: 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Good news in Flagler County, the Palm Coast area on Highway 1. That earlier crash that took place just north of Palm Coast Parkway, that's now been taken care of, so all lanes should be back open. I'm not seeing any major trouble at all anywhere across the region. 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

It's Paul McCartney's bass feeding back to the amplifier. And then John Lennon kicks in. In fact, he wrote the entire song based on that riff. It's I Feel Fine from the Beatles.

0: 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Some great shows coming to the Amphitheater in St. Augustine. 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
1: Good morning. Sunshine, partly sunny at times. Isolated showers or thunderstorms, 90 to 94 this afternoon. South to southwest winds at 5 to 10, mainly clear, middle to upper 70s tonight. Sun will mix with some late day clouds, maybe a shower or storm late tomorrow, mid 90s. Showers and storms diminish tomorrow night, mid 70s. Partly sunny, near 90 on Friday. I'm Precision Weather Meteorologist Russ Murley on Cool FM.
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3: If council does, by supermajority, approve a data center, it must come with these conditions so that there are further protections put in place should that happen.
4: The discussion came Tuesday as the Palm Coast City Council reviewed updates to the city's land development code. Staff proposed formally classifying data centers as a prohibited use, meaning future projects would require additional review before they could be built. Councilman Ty Miller earlier this month called for action while regulations were updated.
5: At a minimum, it requires it to always come before council and requires a supermajority vote, so there's a high bar to meet right there. I was trying to still allow for low-impact projects that could be defined in the same way, but are not really what we're fearful of. This still allows for that.
4: City officials say there are currently no new data center applications pending in Palm Coast. From the WNZF Newsroom, I'm Erica Fox.
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0: Oh, they certainly, between the two of them, lost that love and feeling. Boy, that was a nasty breakup, wasn't it? And I guess they're still kind of peeved at each other. I know John Oates has gone out on tour a couple of times, and I think is coming out with a new album. Daryl Hall, I'm not sure about, but yeah. But when that story becomes public, it'll be fascinating to hear. More of the greatest hits of all time coming up. Got the Turtles and Santana on the way.
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1: 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Sunshine, partly sunny, maybe a late day shower or storm. Low 90s this afternoon, mainly clear. Middle to upper 70s tomorrow. Sun will give way to late day showers and storms. Mid 90s tomorrow, partly sunny, near 90 Friday. I'm Precision Weather Meteorologist Russ Murley on Cool FM.
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0: That was the B-side to I'm a Believer. It actually peaked at number 20 on the charts here in the U.S. It's Those Monkees. They're wrapping up another long set of oldies on Cool FM. How are you? Tony Mann checking in. Middle of the week, here we are, and still no winner in Mega Millions. Yeah, this thing is huge now. The numbers last night, 12, 20, 53, 67, and 70. The Mega Ball was 12. Since no one hit it, Friday is interesting. It's big. It's $452 million. That's the jackpot, with a cash value of $201 million. If you can't wait for Friday, play Powerball tonight, I guess. That's up for grabs. $283 million is the jackpot. $126.8 million, that is the cash payout.
1: Good morning. Sunshine, partly sunny at times. Isolated showers or thunderstorms, 90 to 94 this afternoon. South to southwest winds at 5 to 10, mainly clear. Middle to upper 70s tonight. Sun will mix with some late day clouds. Maybe a shower or storm late tomorrow, mid 90s. Showers and storms diminish tomorrow night, mid 70s. Partly sunny, near 90 on Friday. I'm Precision Weather Meteorologist Russ Murley on Cool FM.
2: This local news is a service of Flagler County's Toyota dealer, Beaver Toyota in St. Augustine, conveniently located right off I-95 at exit 311. The Ocean Palm Golf Course has sold for just north of $800,000. The property on South Central Avenue went up for sale after a Flagler Beach City Commission vote back in November and lots of public discussion before that. Former Flagler Beach Commissioner Rick Bellhumer says revenues for the course just weren't on par with the money going out.
3: It was in such terrible shape that people didn't want to go down there and play golf. There were a few that did, but it wasn't enough for them to earn enough money to cover their expenses. And then their electric bill was too high because of the irrigation pumps cost too much to run, so then they didn't irrigate the grass, and then it just got worse.
2: Bellhumer says the new owner, Jeff Ryan, has grand plans for the course.
3: Instead of a 9-hole, it's going to be a 12-hole course. It's going to tear the old clubhouse down, build a new one. Of course, then he'll have a bar and restaurant. Should be nice when he's done with it.
2: I'm Peter Killeen.
4: License number CCC1329155.
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0: He's been singing Good Morning to Everybody for decades with that hit. It's Oliver on Cool FM, Tony Mann. 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

0: Love is all you need, and a few bucks wouldn't hurt. It's the Beatles, Cool FM, Tony Mann. I've got another long set of back-to-back oldies coming up, and we're down to the final four in the College World Series. It started off with eight teams. It's down to four, and after today, it will be the final two. That's right. The first game happens with West Virginia and North Carolina. They face each other again. If West Virginia loses that game, they're done. I'm still hoping they'll win it, though. They're always ready to sing Take Me Home, Country Roads. The crowd gets into it. The whole team is into it. They're on the first base side, all lined up, singing it after they win. We'll see if that happens again today. And at 7 o'clock tonight, the other game is Georgia. They knocked Texas out last night. They're going to take on Oklahoma. Who is it going to be in the final two for the College World Series best of three? That'll start, I guess, on Friday. Maybe tomorrow. Not sure. But that's the College World Series update. And I've got an update for you here with another long set of back-to-back oldies. I'll get it going for you with Gene Knight.
1: 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Sunshine, partly sunny, maybe a late day shower or storm. Low 90s this afternoon, mainly clear. Middle to upper 70s tomorrow. Sun will give way to late day showers and storms. Mid 90s tomorrow, partly sunny, near 90 Friday. I'm Precision Weather Meteorologist Russ Murley on Cool FM.
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Celebrating another long set of back-to-back oldies right here, right now. Cool FM, Tony Mann. The Beach Boys are on tour in the UK. They hit Halifax tonight, Southampton tomorrow, Wolverhampton on Friday, and then Belfast before they come back to the States.

0: 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I'm always checking the Facebook page. There's a lot going on there locally, nationally, internationally, a bunch of stuff on there. And a bunch of folks clicking on to see what's up. If you liked or followed our page, I invite you every single day. A lot of new folks, a lot of new followers checking in. And some long-timers, too, like Jeff Lunsford. Harold Bray was on there. Hey, Harold. Gregory Davidson chimed in. So did Ina Kyle, Laura Burke Johnson, Ken Batten, Ann Seagrams, Nesha Ferraro, Kimberly Perkins, Dolly Kane Wilson. A lot of folks checking in to see what's going on with our page. Have you done it yet today? If not, go ahead, click on, see what's up.
1: Good morning. Sunshine, partly sunny at times, isolated showers or thunderstorms, 90 to 94 this afternoon. South to southwest winds at 5 to 10, mainly clear, middle to upper 70s tonight. Sun will mix with some late day clouds, maybe a shower or storm late tomorrow, mid 90s. Showers and storms diminish tomorrow night, mid 70s. Partly sunny, near 90 on Friday. I'm Precision Weather Meteorologist Russ Murley on Cool FM.
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3: So we're excited to be introducing this new event, which is basically a merger of our Food Truck Tuesday and our Palm Coast Concert Series. 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Our next one is June 18th, and we will have Soulfire performing. And the beneficiary for that event will be the Hispanic American Cultural Association.
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0: A Taste of Honey and their number one song, Boogie Oogie Oogie. I would love to hear Casey do that one more time. It was classic. Cool FM, it's Tony Mann. This is going to be a fun time this weekend. Saturday morning starting at 7:30, the 22nd annual Crescent Beach Challenge is going to be going on at Marineland of Florida. A family tradition has turned into community movement, raising funds, hope, and awareness for those affected by leukemia, lymphoma, and other blood-related cancers. It's the 22nd Crescent Beach Challenge. Sign-ups at 7:30, and then everything gets underway shortly after that. 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We have the link to that on our Facebook page. 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
1: Yep, it's Wild, all right, with Cat Stevens on the radio at Cool FM. Tony Mann, I've got another long set of back-to-back oldies right around the corner for you. Hang on for that. And guess who's making another album? Guess who'll have it out August 14th? Well, her name is Carly Simon. This is the first album in quite a while. The new album is going to be entitled Comes in Waves. It's her first album with all original songs since 2008. Her son Ben Taylor appears on the release as a singer, musician, producer, and songwriter, while her daughter Sally Taylor contributed vocals and the artwork for the first single, Howl, which is available now. On the story we have, you can listen to it on our Facebook page. How about that? Carly, coming back. Good for her. We play a lot of her stuff because it's all good stuff here on Cool FM. I got more good stuff on the way. Another long set of back-to-back oldies are right around the corner. It'll start with Hamilton Joe, Frank, and Reynolds.
2: 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Sunshine, partly sunny, maybe a late day shower or storm. Low 90s this afternoon, mainly clear. Middle to upper 70s tomorrow. Sun will give way to late day showers and storms. Mid 90s tomorrow, partly sunny, near 90 Friday. I'm Precision Weather Meteorologist Russ Murley on Cool FM.
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Reunions are nice, aren't they? Absolutely. It's another long set of back-to-back oldies on Cool FM. Tony Mann, hey, watch where you're pointing that thing, will ya? That shotgun with Junior Walker and the All-Stars.

His only hit in the early 70s, B.W. Stevenson. He's wrapping up another long set of oldies on Cool FM. Tony Mann, today is June 17th. It's Eat Your Vegetables Day. Don't make me sound like your mother. She used to tell you that all the time, didn't she? It's Root Beer Day today. It's also Mascot Day. Apple Strudel Day. Cherry Tart Day is also today. If I had to pick between the apple or the cherry, I don't know which way I'd go. I really don't. I guess that's why both of them are on the calendar. You don't have to choose, right? Kendrick Lamar is 39 today. Jodie Whittaker from Doctor Who is 44. Arthur Darvill from Doctor Who, he's 44. The tennis star, and she's still playing. She's going to play doubles with her sister Serena at Wimbledon. They just announced that yesterday. Venus Williams is 46. Will Forte is 56. Jason Patrick.

0: Northwest winds at 5 to 10, mainly clear, middle to upper 70s tonight. Sun will mix with some late day clouds, maybe a shower or storm late tomorrow, mid 90s. Showers and storms diminish tomorrow night, mid 70s. Partly sunny, near 90 on Friday. I'm Precision Weather Meteorologist Russ Murley on Cool FM.
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2: If council does, by supermajority, approve a data center, it must come with these conditions so that there are further protections put in place should that happen.
3: The discussion came Tuesday as the Palm Coast City Council reviewed updates to the city's land development code. Staff proposed formally classifying data centers as a prohibited use, meaning future projects would require additional review before they could be built. Councilman Ty Miller earlier this month called for action while regulations were updated.
4: At a minimum, it requires it to always come before council and requires a supermajority vote, so there's a high bar to meet right there. I was trying to still allow for low-impact projects that could be defined in the same way, but are not really what we're fearful of. This still allows for that.
3: City officials say there are currently no new data center applications pending in Palm Coast. From the WNZF Newsroom, I'm Erica Fox.
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They've been asking for a long time, who's that lady? Love that song from the Isley Brothers, Cool FM, it's Tony Mann. Hey, tomorrow night, weather permitting, this was the one that was supposed to happen back in May. It's been rescheduled, it'll happen tomorrow night at the stage at Town Center, talking about Beats and Eats. They're combining the food truck lineup residents know and love with live concert entertainment, built on the success of both Food Truck Tuesday and the Palm Coast Concert Series. Soul Fire is playing out there tomorrow night. It'll get underway at 6. And then next week is the June edition of Beats and Eats on the 25th, a week from tomorrow. That'll be with the band Exit Left. Find out all about Beats and Eats. We've got a big poster. It's sitting on our Facebook page at Cool 100.9. They totally

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0: The world would be a better place with a little more love, don't you think? Jackie DeShannon on Cool FM. It's Tony Mann. Another long set of back-to-back oldies are right around the corner. You've been loving this for years, 150 years. And now there's going to be a new addition to the family that says, mm-mm, good. Campbell's just introduced a new product to its lineup, one that marks a notable first for the company. In their 150-year history, for the first time, they're rolling out a gluten-free version of the classic chicken noodle soup, thanks to a partnership with Bonza, which is known for its chickpea-based pasta. The new take swaps traditional noodles for gluten-free chickpea penne, offering familiar, nostalgic, and cozy flavors with an updated ingredient list that reflects growing demand from today's shoppers. Beyond the noodles, the soup also features chicken raised without antibiotics from USDA-approved U.S. suppliers, which is another nod to the changing consumer preferences. The announcement went over well with shoppers on Instagram. One called the marriage between Campbell's and Bonza the best of both worlds. A good reaction for mm-mm good with Campbell's. Read that story on our Facebook page. I've got another long set of back-to-back oldies coming up. Mr. Wonder's going to start it for us.
1: 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Sunshine, partly sunny, maybe a late day shower or storm. Low 90s this afternoon, mainly clear. Middle to upper 70s tomorrow. Sun will give way to late day showers and storms. Mid-90s tomorrow, partly sunny, near 90 Friday. I'm Precision Weather Meteorologist Russ Murley on Cool FM.
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The Eagles can't say no to the venue Sphere in Vegas. They're going back for gigs in September and November. It's Cool FM in the middle of another long set of oldies. Tony Mann with those guys.

0: All those broken-hearted folks getting sung to by Jimmy Ruffin. He's wrapping up another long set of oldies on Cool FM. Tony Mann, June 17th. A lot was happening today in the world of music history. Way back in 54, guitarist Danny Cedrone died following a freak accident 10 days after he recorded the lead guitar break on Rock Around the Clock with Bill Haley and his Comets. In 55, after a month of booking gigs in larger venues in Dallas and Houston, Colonel Tom Parker arranged a meeting with Elvis's manager, Bob Neal, resulting in an agreement that saw the Colonel handle Presley's gigs and strategy from now on. In 65, the Kinks and the Moody Blues made their U.S. concert debut at the Academy of Music in New York City. In 65, at Abbey Road Studios in London, the Beatles were working hard and they completed work on the new Paul McCartney song, Yesterday, with the overdubbing of an additional vocal track by McCartney and a string quartet. In 71, Carole King went to number one on the U.S. album chart with that wonderful album Tapestry. It stayed there for 15 consecutive weeks. In 72, the Stones album Exile on Main Street started a four-week run at the top of the U.S. charts. Dolly Parton on this day in 73 recorded I Will Always Love You at RCA Studios in Nashville. In 77, after Jimmy Helms pulled out of a gig, the members of the social committee decided to call upon the famous local Elton John, who lived up the road, and ask if he would perform. Elton did the gig for two bottles of wine. In 78, Andy Gibb became the first solo artist in the history of the U.S. charts to have his first three releases reach number one. Shadow Dancing was at the top. It spent 7 weeks there. It was the best-selling single in 1978. In 97, fans rioted at an Ozfest concert in Columbus, Ohio after Ozzy couldn't perform due to throat problems. Shakira scored her first number one in the U.S. on this day in 2006 with her single, Hips Don't Lie. 60-year-old Billy Joel on this day in 2009 and his third wife, 27-year-old Katie Lee Joel, announced they were splitting up after nearly 5 years of marriage. And in 2012 today, Bruce Springsteen played his longest show when he turned in a 3-hour, 48-minute, 32-song set in Madrid.
1: Sunshine, partly sunny at times, isolated showers or thunderstorms, 90 to 94 this afternoon. South to southwest winds at 5 to 10, mainly clear, middle to upper 70s tonight. Sun will mix with some late day clouds, maybe a shower or storm late tomorrow, mid 90s. Showers and storms diminish tomorrow night, mid 70s. Partly sunny, near 90 on Friday. I'm Precision Weather Meteorologist Russ Murley on Cool FM.
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0: Riding down the highway in Ventura with America on Cool FM. It's Tony Mann. Hey, the city's getting together. Palm Coast in partnership with the Flagler County Government, Flagler Beach, and Bunnell. Inviting everyone out for the 2026 United Flagler 4th Community Celebration. It's going to be going on starting on Friday night the 3rd, and then Saturday the 4th, of course, for the 250th anniversary of American Independence. It all kicks off with First Friday at Veterans Park in downtown Flagler Beach. That starts at 6. The Stars and Stripes Parade, presented by the Rotary Club of Flagler Beach, that follows on Saturday, starting at 9 a.m. And then fireworks over the runways take place, with all the public being admitted, starting at 5 o'clock out there at the Flagler Executive Airport. Read up on what's going on for United Flagler 4th. We've got all the details for you on our Facebook page, Cool 100.9.
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0: It isn't the Guitar Man. David Gates says it's the Guitar Man. Bread right there, of course, on Cool FM. It's Tony Mann giving you another long set of back-to-back oldies here momentarily. I'll get it going in just a bit. So we have a popular antidepressant being recalled over high levels of carcinogen. A major U.S. drug distributor, they've yanked certain lots of duloxetine, the generic version of brand name Cymbalta, after lab tests picked up a impurity that experts say could raise cancer risk with long-term exposure. The voluntary recall covers multiple strengths and bottle sizes made by Towa Pharmaceutical in Spain and distributed here in the U.S. by Breckenridge Pharmaceutical. Nitrosamine impurities have been behind a string of recent drug recalls because several chemicals in that family are treated as probable carcinogens, and regulators have set interim acceptable intake levels. Want to find out more about that recall? You can check out our Facebook page for all the info on that. And stand by for another long set of back-to-back oldies. I'll start it here soon with CCR.
1: 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Sunshine, partly sunny, maybe a late-day shower or storm. Low 90s this afternoon, mainly clear. Middle to upper 70s tomorrow. Sun will give way to late-day showers and storms. Mid-90s tomorrow, partly sunny, near 90 Friday. I'm Precision Weather Meteorologist Russ Murley on Cool FM.
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1: Sunshine, partly sunny at times. Isolated showers or thunderstorms, 90 to 94 this afternoon. South to southwest winds at 5 to 10. Mainly clear, middle to upper 70s tonight. Sun will mix with some late day clouds. Maybe a shower or storm late tomorrow, mid 90s. Showers and storms diminish tomorrow night, mid 70s. Partly sunny, near 90 on Friday. I'm Precision Weather Meteorologist Russ Murley on Cool FM.
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0: Bob Seger's going to be making a lot of money off of Netflix just signing a $10 million deal. I guess it'll be a special series on him and the band. It's Cool FM. Tony Mann, did you see the fireball that lit up over the night sky? 15 U.S. states witnessed this. It was a bright fireball. The states included Illinois, Missouri, Arkansas, South Carolina, and Texas. It happened Sunday night, just after 10:30 Central Time. Reports came in from at least 15 states. Some witnesses said the object appeared to break apart before disappearing from view. Experts said the object is believed to have been a meteor, rather a man-made space debris. The fireball's path is being analyzed to determine whether any fragments may have survived entry and made contact with the ground. Want to read about that big old fireball that we didn't see here in Florida, but other states sure did? Check out the story now. It's on our Facebook page, Cool 100.9.
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0: Whip It Right and All Night with the Dazz Band on Cool FM. It's Tony Mann. I got to go. My Wednesday's done. Tomorrow, let's do the Thursday thing together, starting at 10 a.m. Eastern Time on the web, on an app, on the radio, wherever. I'll be there. How about you? Time for me to hit the door. See ya! JT's coming in next, and another long set of back-to-back oldies. They're right around the corner. Ms. Gloria Gaynor's going to start it.
1: 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Sunshine, partly sunny, maybe a late day shower or storm. Low 90s this afternoon, mainly clear. Middle to upper 70s tomorrow. Sun will give way to late day showers and storms. Mid-90s tomorrow, partly sunny, near 90 Friday. I'm Precision Weather Meteorologist Russ Murley on Cool FM.
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Cool FM with JT. Surely you are not crying because you're missing all the rain. Not to say that there's not some out there moving across from, say, Gainesville, but it's a different deal today for sure.

0: Cool FM and JT. There is so much to talk about for United Flagler 4th. It is that time of the year. City of Palm Coast, Flagler County Government, Flagler Beach, Bunnell invite everyone out. 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You know it's going to be big. Starts with First Friday on Flagler Beach, 6 p.m. on the 3rd. Then the Stars and Stripes Parade at 9 a.m. on the 4th. The main event, of course, is the fireworks over the runways at Flagler Executive Airport that evening. 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
1: Sunshine, partly sunny at times, isolated showers or thunderstorms, 90 to 94 this afternoon. South to southwest winds at 5 to 10, mainly clear, middle to upper 70s tonight. Sun will mix with some late day clouds, maybe a shower or storm late tomorrow, mid 90s. Showers and storms diminish tomorrow night, mid 70s. Partly sunny, near 90 on Friday. I'm Precision Weather Meteorologist Russ Murley on Cool FM.
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0: 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Have you signed up for our Vince Gill tickets? 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Vince Gill going to be at the Amp in St. Augustine on June 27 with his 50 Years from Home tour. 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
1: 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Sunshine, partly sunny, maybe a late day shower or storm. Low 90s this afternoon, mainly clear. Middle to upper 70s tomorrow. Sun will give way to late day showers and storms. Mid 90s tomorrow, partly sunny, near 90 Friday. I'm Precision Weather Meteorologist Russ Murley on Cool FM.
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3: Slowdowns continue to build along US 92 and US 1. No major problems over on State Route 100. It is a little bit slow there. Looking good along Moody Boulevard.
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to San Francisco, she must have lost her way. Posting a poster of Pancho and Cisco one California day. She says she believes in a Robin Hood and brotherhood and colors of green and gray.

I will be Gadgeway. I'll be the Count of Monte Cristo. You'll be the Countess May. You can believe in Robin Hood and Brotherhood and rolling the ball in the hay.

100.9 Cool FM. And JT, some sad news if you have not heard. One of the original members of Chicago and a big woodwind guy, of course, Walt Perezater, has passed away. Let's celebrate with some great music, his life and times, and all he left with us here.

0: 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Free beach concerts this week for Music and Art by the Sea. Straight up on the stage there at the Pavilion in Pier Park with the art gallery open by 4, food trucks at 5, DJ music at 5:30, and the band on stage 7 p.m. for the next beach concert Wednesday night up at St. Augustine Beach.
1: Sunshine, partly sunny at times, isolated showers or thunderstorms, 90 to 94 this afternoon. South to southwest winds at 5 to 10, mainly clear, middle to upper 70s tonight. Sun will mix with some late day clouds, maybe a shower or storm late tomorrow, mid 90s. Showers and storms diminish tomorrow night, mid 70s. Partly sunny, near 90 on Friday. I'm Precision Weather Meteorologist Russ Murley on Cool FM.
2: I'm Lisa Buckman. Traffic update brought to you by Daytona Dodge Chrysler Jeep and Ram in the Daytona Auto Mall, where we won't waste your time or money. Seeing some slow traffic along State Road 40 and State Road 100 over by the airport. The usual slowdowns, US 92, US 1, and I-4 headed westbound. This traffic update brought to you by Shanfro and Shanfro, your local auto accident experts, with offices at the Flagler Executive Airport and Daytona Beach.
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0: 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Lots of great fun for a great cause. Can't beat that. It's the Crescent Beach Challenge coming up. This is a surfing event that supports the fight against blood-related cancers at Marineland. And it's coming up on Saturday morning at 7:30. You can still pre-register, and we have the link. 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
1: 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Sunshine, partly sunny, maybe a late day shower or storm. Low 90s this afternoon, mainly clear. Middle to upper 70s tomorrow. Sun will give way to late day showers and storms. Mid 90s tomorrow, partly sunny, near 90 Friday. I'm Precision Weather Meteorologist Russ Murley on Cool FM.
2: 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Heavy traffic this afternoon if you're traveling along US 1 or US 92, and we're looking pretty good along A1A. 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

0: 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A show that was moved due to weather for May 28th, so we're hoping we don't have that again. 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
1: Sunshine, partly sunny at times, isolated showers or thunderstorms, 90 to 94 this afternoon. South to southwest winds at 5 to 10, mainly clear, middle to upper 70s tonight. Sun will mix with some late day clouds, maybe a shower or storm late tomorrow, mid 90s. Showers and storms diminish tomorrow night, mid 70s. Partly sunny, near 90 on Friday. I'm Precision Weather Meteorologist Russ Murley on Cool FM.
2: I'm Lisa Buckman. This traffic update brought to you by Daytona Dodge Chrysler Jeep and Ram in the Daytona Auto Mall, where we won't waste your time or money. Seeing some slow traffic along State Road 40 and State Road 100 over by the airport. The usual slowdowns, US 92, US 1, and I-4 headed westbound. This traffic update brought to you by Shanfro and Shanfro, your local auto accident experts, with offices at the Flagler Executive Airport and Daytona Beach.
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0: 100.9 Cool FM, another touch a truck coming up. This is Teddy Morris's Harley Davidson in Ormond, putting this on Ormond Beach. And it's on Saturday from noon until 3. Kids are going to love it. They have trucks, tractors, fire and police vehicles, of course, vendors, and more. Once again, that's Saturday, noon to 3. That's at 1637 US 1 North.
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0: 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And JT here with Rod Stewart. You wear it well. And about that oldies thing, let's get you into another long set back-to-back. In just a minute, I'm here to kick off with the Beatles, ABBA, and a bunch more good stuff.
1: 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Sunshine, partly sunny, maybe a late-day shower or storm. Low 90s this afternoon, mainly clear. Middle to upper 70s tomorrow. Sun will give way to late-day showers and storms. Mid-90s tomorrow, partly sunny, near 90 Friday. I'm Precision Weather Meteorologist Russ Murley on Cool FM.
2: I'm Lisa Buckner. 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Slowdowns continue along US 1 and US 92, looking pretty good on 95. A little bit slow, I-4 headed westbound, picking up volumes on the Palm Coast Parkway. This traffic update brought to you by Shanpro and Shanpro, your local auto accident experts, with offices at the Flagler Executive Airport and Daytona Beach.
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0: 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JT here. It is a Wednesday evening. Let's get into Bee Gees, King Harvest, and Johnny Rivers all coming up next.
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0: 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Under a clearing sky, at least partially, temperatures drop back to the mid to upper 70s. We're partly to mostly sunny for Thursday. A couple of isolated showers and storms in the afternoon, pushing well into the mid 90s. Partly cloudy Thursday night, mid 70s, and another day of some afternoon storms for Friday, the high near or just above 90. This is Precision Weather meteorologist Phil Spivak for Cool FM.
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0: More warmth, more humidity, more scattered showers and thunderstorms over the next few days. Temperatures back down through the night, mid to upper 70s. The sky clearing, but through the day Thursday, partly to mostly sunny. A chance of rain at 30%, but showers will be heavy where they pop up. Temperatures push well into the 90s, mid to as much as upper 90s in spots. And again, the heat index over 100. Showers diminish for Thursday night, mid 70s, and afternoon storms a little more likely on Friday with a high in the lower 90s. This is Precision Weather Meteorologist Phil Spivak for Cool FM.
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0: 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Under a clearing sky, at least partially, temperatures drop back to the mid to upper 70s. We're partly to mostly sunny for Thursday. A couple of isolated showers and storms in the afternoon, pushing well into the mid-90s. Partly cloudy Thursday night, mid-70s, and another day of some afternoon storms for Friday, the high near or just above 90. This is Precision Weather meteorologist Phil Spivak for Cool FM.
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